will set out to try, try. The inner kid will always teach me how to win. With the sins, cause I've been and I've always been imperfect.

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1: Galaxies are primarily what you see in the stars.

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It's the only group with a very keen sense of how very, very short life is.

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Do what you want. 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

0: get set of that. At least we wanted to play around like this, hiding like kids.
1: You got that?

0: Fußballer schütt Wim los.
1: Now lighten up, man, and be yourself. 'Cause I know you don't want to.

And if the stars ever fell one by one from the sky, I know Mars cannot be too far behind. 'Cause baby, this kind of beauty has got no reason to ever be shy. 'Cause honey, this kind of beauty is the kind that comes from the inside.